Everybody, can I get your attention? Just one second. I think we know why we're all here tonight. Our good friend Kyle Davis is finally home from Afghanistan. Kyle, get up here. Y'all, because of people like this right here, men and women serving our country, we get to live in the free country, the best country. This is the Kyle. Somebody get him a drink.

You know, someone said that the world is a stage and each must play a part. Fit I'm be playing in love as with my sweetheart. Act one was when we met. I love you at the first glance.